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0: Now, our most rated record isn't always about club bangers or the biggest record out there. Sometimes we just have to shout about a record because we absolutely love it here at Defected HQ. This one dropped last week on Free Range Records and we are all massive fans of it. Comes from Cody Curry and it's called Better. Proper groover, this one. Check it out. This week's most rated record from Cody Curry.

Everyone, I'm Alok, and it's time for another edition of the Controversial Radio Show. We've got another hour of the best new dance music to play to you. Expect classic tracks in Back to the Future, the latest from Controversial Records in our label showcase, and we'll also be going in the mix and around the world. But first, we're kicking things off with three current favorites, starting with a brand new one from me, out now on Hellbent Records alongside Indraw. This is Grip Slippin'.

Alright, next up we've got our label showcase featuring the latest material on Controversial Records. We've got three huge releases which are available right now to buy or stream. A recent release from Nate Madrado is on the way, but before that it's back to back Bhaskar, so let's get

Nate Medrado behind us. His latest single on the label titled I Will Pray For You. Before that was Bhaskar on remix duties for Bruno B. And Baka, that was Go Back. And kicking off the showcase was Bhaskar and Bruno B once again with their more recent collaboration called 5 Days in Búzios. Okay, that means it's time for us to head back to the future on the Controversial Radio Show. We've got 2 classic anthems lined up for you and 2 future hits as well. But we're starting old school with the incredible Rufus Du Sol. This is Desert Night.

It's Alok here with you on the Controversial Radio Show, and we're just about to head around the world. There's 30 minutes of non-stop music coming your way, and you can expect to hear some more releases from Controversa, another one of mine, and a few other favorites too.

For the past hour, you've been tuned in to the Controversial Radio Show, and for the last 30 minutes, we took a trip around the world with me, Alok. Unfortunately, we're almost out of time, but I'll be back again same time next week with another episode. So whatever you're up to, until then, stay safe, have fun, and make sure to join us again soon.

How's it going, party people? I'm Vintage Culture, back for another 60 minutes of fresh beats in the mix. There's so much good music around right now, and I've got 18 of the best, including tracks from Mitagami, Victor Ruiz, Adam 10, Omri, Max Styler, and myself. So, let's get this thing going. Up first, my friend Beltran, combining with MCGW. Track is called Modo Bass.